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0: Good morning, Monday the 10th of August. Amy and Kushla with you here.
1: I know, good morning. How are we on the 10th of August already?
0: It's absolutely flying in, isn't it?
1: Summer is flying in and I haven't been to any gigs this summer.
0: I can't believe it. You're usually at all the gigs. You're usually at everything.
1: I'm usually at as many as I possibly can. Now, I've been to the odd little gig maybe in the limelight, but I haven't been to any festivals. And it got me thinking, have you got any festivals that are your dreams that you would absolutely love to see that are on your bucket list?
0: Oh, absolutely. Yeah, definitely. There's actually probably loads on my list. Probably quite far afield as well.
1: Yeah, I have loads as well. Ones that I don't know if I'll get to, but they're definitely high on the bucket list. So we'll chat more about that next.
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10: From the Q Radio newsroom at 7 o'clock, I'm Jim McLean and these are your top stories this morning. Suspected crime boss Daniel Kinahan spent his first night in the Republic's highest security prison after being extradited from Dubai last night. He's accused of being the leader of a cartel which is believed to have smuggled drugs and guns into Europe. His lawyers previously said he denies all the allegations. Sky's Stephen Murphy reports.
11: Daniel Kinahan effectively is very much a household name here and has been for the past decade or so. There were many in the law enforcement community here in Ireland that thought that this day might never come. It has taken years of intensive work.
10: The clean-up gets underway today after the final night of the All-Ireland Flan Belfast. Officials say hosting it for the first time has surpassed their visitor and financial expectations as more than 1 million people took the city streets. With the countdown already underway for the festival's return next year, Sonia Butterworth looks back at the last 9 days.
12: There was singing. There was dancing. There were visitors from all over the world.
13: I am from Spain and I came to Belfast to enjoy the flan.
12: I asked volunteer Sarah why she helped out.
14: Volunteering for the last 2 days. It's absolutely joyous to see the feeling in the city.
5: everybody pulling together, everybody so happy and content.
12: And Catherine, who had just returned from the States, compared Belfast to the Big Apple.
9: I'm just back from New York with my boys and they absolutely love the atmosphere there. And I have to say, coming back here now, it's got the same kind of buzz. It's incredible.
12: As the festival wraps up, I ask Glyn Roberts, the chief executive of Retail NI, for his thoughts.
14: The best type of marketing is always word of mouth, and the thousands of people that have come to Belfast, I hope, will be telling everybody how good a place Belfast and Northern Ireland is.
15: Three men have been charged following disorder at Saturday's Apprentice Boys Parade in Derry, Londonderry. One man's due in court today, two others will be up in front of a judge next month. And more areas of Great Britain are expected to be officially declared in drought later. A fifth heat wave of the year is due to develop across England and Wales this week, with temperatures reaching 36 degrees by Thursday. That's your headline news. Just after 7 o'clock, we're Splits next.
0: More local news from the Northwest.
12: Gardaí want dashcam footage of the fatal road crash in which a motorcyclist was killed at Termon in Donegal. The collision with a car on the N56 near Creeshlug happened between 4 and 5pm on Friday. And the Road Haulage Association is highlighting rising insurance costs for young drivers and a lack of safe and secure lorry parking as being major challenges for the industry across Northern Ireland. Essential road freight services are suffering from a skills shortage, with insufficient young people being trained for driving careers. That's your local news. The sport's next.
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15: Rangers manager Derek McGinn says his side aren't as bad as some people might think they are after their 2-1 Scottish Premiership defeat to Hibs. He's still looking for his first win in charge, and they've already 5 points behind defending champion Celtic, who thrashed Kilmarnock 5-1. McGinn says everyone at Ibrox needs to stick together.
17: I share the fans' frustration. They've had one title in 15 years. That's a byproduct then for my team now, who get the kind of frustration of that. But that's something we need to deal with. It's expected here to win games of football, and it's expected us to be challenging.
15: Fulham have agreed a deal worth up to £30 million for Southampton midfielder Shea Charles. Subject to a medical, the 22-year-old will move to Craven Cottage on a 5-year deal and would become the most expensive Northern Irish midfield footballer of all time. And in GAA, Antrim

0: let's get into Monday morning on the Curio Breakfast Show then. Great to have your company as always. 7:22, we're going to look at what's been trending over the weekend. Amy's got a roundup of our entertainment news.
1: I do.
0: And a throwback from such a good film. One that I must actually revisit with the boys. I have a feeling they'll like it.
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1: Good morning. In Belfast, due to emergency NIE works, there's a one-way closure in place. That's still in place on Mount Pottinger Road from its junction with Albert Bridge Road. There are diversions in place. The M2 is slow. That's approaching Nelson Street off slip and the West Link going towards York Street. If you spot anything else this morning, the Q Radio travel line is 90 89 0 110.
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1: air guitar
0: World Championships. That's me right there, Oliver Weedis.
1: That was a pretty terrible air guitar though, Connor. Not gonna lie.
0: 7:40, it's Monday morning on the QDO Breakfast Show. Entertainment news before 8 o'clock. I'm a celeb news, really?
1: Yes.
0: You know what? I was going to say it, guys. I know it's only the 10th of August, but the nights are turning. Has anybody noticed?
2: It's getting
0: darker earlier.
2: I have noticed a big turn.
1: Yeah.
0: It's getting darker earlier. It was cold this morning. We're talking about I'm a celebrity.
2: I had a roast dinner last night.
0: You had a roast
2: dinner. First time over the summer.
0: I have stew waiting for me in the fridge. So
1: no way.
0: It's Christmas.
1: No, I'm still.
0: Okay. I'll be Christmas, guys.
1: Mariah.
0: Don't tell me.
1: She's defrosting.
0: We're going to be talking about I'm a Celeb next, aren't we?
2: Yes, we are. Radio
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2: Good morning. In Belfast, because of emergency NIE works, a one-way closure is in place on Mount Pottinger Road. From its junction with Albert Bridge Road, there are diversions in place. The M2 is slow. That's approaching Nelson Street off slip and the West Link that's going towards York Street. 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

0: Sweetie's House Mafia, Don't You Worry Child on the Q-Radio Breakfast Show. Good morning. Coming up on 8 o'clock. It's Monday. It's the 10th of August. Conor Brennan with you, Eamon McGuckin. And Kushla Rice.
1: Good morning. Oh, that was so in sync.
0: I'm off from Wednesday, so you've got Kushla all week.
2: I know. Sorry about that.
1: No, it's lovely.
2: It's great to be here, guys. Thanks for having me. Always good to get up nice and early. Mm-hmm. Start your week off right. I am feeling a little bit tired. My alarm went off and I was like, seriously? But once you're up, it's great. A great start to your day. The day feels so much longer.
1: Yeah.
2: I love it.
1: It's nice.
2: I have big plans for today.
0: Have you?
2: Well, no, but I'm going to make
0: Carpe diem and all that. I like that. Have you ever felt like you're back at school?
2: Yeah, I have a story about this.
0: Something happened to me over the weekend. I was out working and I literally felt like I was back in school. I felt like a naughty little schoolboy.
2: Sorry.
0: What's wrong with you? Your mind always goes to the absolute worst place. It was just the way you said it.
2: Naughty little school. You said it like that.
0: Wise up, the two of you. More after eight. Q Radio Breakfast.
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9: From the Q Radio newsroom at 8 o'clock, I'm Jim McLean and these are your top stories this morning. Suspected crime boss Daniel Kinahan has spent his first night in the Republic's highest security prison following his extradition from Dubai. He's accused of being the leader of a cartel which is believed to have smuggled drugs and guns into Europe. Sky's Stephen Murphy reports.
10: Daniel Kinahan effectively is very much a household name here and has been for the past decade or so. There were many in the law enforcement community here in Ireland that thought that this day might never come. It has taken years of intensive work.
9: In Belfast, the cleanup operation is underway following the final night of the All-Ireland FLA. The council says hosting the festival for the first time has surpassed its visitor and financial expectations. It's estimated the FLA brought more than 1 million people to the city. With the countdown already underway for its return next year, Sonia Butterworth looks back on the festival's historic 9-day programme.
11: There was singing. There was dancing. There were visitors from all over the world.
12: I am from Spain and I came to Belfast to enjoy the FLA.
11: I asked volunteer Sarah why she helped out.
13: Volunteering for the last 2 days. It's absolutely joyous to see the feeling in the city. Everybody pulling together, everybody so happy and content.
11: And Catherine, who had just returned from the States, compared Belfast to the Big Apple.
14: I'm just back from New York with my boys and they absolutely love the atmosphere there. And I have to say, coming back here now, it's got the same kind of buzz. It's incredible.
11: As the festival wraps up, I ask Glyn Roberts, the chief executive of Retail NI, for his thoughts.
15: The best type of marketing is always word of mouth, and the thousands of people that have come to Belfast, I hope, will be telling everybody how good a place Belfast and Northern Ireland is.
9: Three men have been charged over incidents in Derry Londonderry at the weekend. Thousands were in the city on Saturday for the Apprentice Boys Parade. A man's due in court today, accused of assault. Two others will be up in front of a judge next month. One's charged with wearing clothing associated with a proscribed organisation. And the Deer Minister, Andrew Muir, will face questions from Stormont's Agricultural Committee later following the outcry over the mass cull of 51 cows near Five Mile Town. The emergency meeting has been held after concerns were raised about the public way in which the sanctioned shootings were carried out at the end of June. That's your headline news. Just after 8 o'clock, Linda has more local stories next.
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16: Gardaí want dashcam footage of the fatal road crash in which a motorcyclist was killed at Termin in Donegal. The collision with a car on the N56 near Creeshlug happened between 4 and 5pm on Friday. And the Road Haulage Association is highlighting rising insurance costs for young drivers and a lack of safe and secure lorry parking as being major challenges for the industry across Northern Ireland. Essential road freight services are suffering from a skills shortage, with insufficient young people being trained for driving careers. That's your local news. The sport's next.
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9: Derek McInnes is still looking for his first win as Rangers manager as they lost 2-1 at home against Hibs. They drew their first game of the new season. The result means they're already 5 points behind defending champion Celtic, who thrashed Kilmarnock 5-1. And Antrim's ladies are celebrating their first All-Ireland Intermediate Camogie title in 5 years after they beat Laois by 14 points in the final. Cork won the senior showpiece at Croke Park, while Armagh's 2-point victory over Cavan saw them take home the junior title. That's your news and sport just after 8 o'clock. I'm Jim McLean. 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
18: Thank you, Newsman Jim. Good morning. Try today with bright spells, highs of around 19 degrees.
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0: it's the first.
1: DJ
0: it's the first. It's the first time I've come across one, and I was not a fan. So what we're asking this morning is: do you ever feel like you're back in school? Because at that moment, I felt like I was back in school. I felt like I had a teacher constantly looking over my back.
1: Yes.
0: I felt like I was being told off. I felt like behave yourself. I felt like a naughty little schoolboy.
1: Did you get told off?
0: That
1: a lot
0: kept
1: in school?
0: Turning the music up too loud all the time. All the time.
1: It was bringing you right back to
0: it
1: those
0: days. It
1: was
0: bringing me right back.
1: We were actually talking about this yesterday, Tiernan and I, because he would have got told off, I think, a fair wee bit in school, whereas I not so much. But I do have an example. It's a little bit more embarrassing, but there was a job I had and it was very clicky. And I used to go out for a walk and eat my lunch by myself.
2: Oh, no.
1: Yeah, because everyone would have their lunch like separately, and then there was one
2: time where
1: there was someone had their birthday and they brought in cake and they had tea and cake, but someone like forgot. They either forgot to say to me or they didn't want to say to me, but I was left in the corner of the office.
2: No, myself.
1: Yeah, and then everyone was down having like tea and cake in like a little group, and I'm way at the back of the office all alone.
2: Oh, that's horrible.
1: Felt like I was back in school, more so. Because I felt that clicky kind of school energy. Yeah. I feel like I'm in a Disney film with this.
0: The shit's upstairs. They're not very nice. That wasn't very nice of them to do that to you, was it? Chris is giving me the evils. Don't get me in trouble. It wasn't the sits. We slabber about the sits all the time in this show, Chris. It's all good. What are yours? When did you think you were back in school? What did you get in trouble for? Drop us a message on WhatsApp.

0: Katy Perry, Teenage Dream on the Cue Radio Breakfast Show, chatting about when did you feel like you're back in school. Edward has a good one. Mid-20s, had a job in a call centre doing charity fundraising.
1: Okay.
0: They sat me beside a window floor. Great views of Derry, Londonderry. Great views. Okay. But my manager told me I wasn't allowed to look out.
1: That is so like school. Stop looking out that window and concentrate.
0: Safe to say, I didn't stay too long from any.
1: That is very school.
0: That is pathetic.
1: No, but I do remember that in school. There would be someone who was like, you know, I would be a daydreamer sometimes, but somebody would daydream in the class and be like, stop staring out that window.
0: That's pathetic. I'm sorry, but if you're telling people not to look outside
1: Especially as an adult.
0: At your freedom, you're sitting there stuck in work and you're looking outside the window at the freedom that you don't have. Just wise up. I can see that manager rocking up like next day putting blinds on the window or like a big bin bag or something so poor Eddie can't see sunlight. That's ridiculous.
1: Back whenever I used to work in an office, I remember it used to feel quite like school whenever you would be counting down the seconds until it would hit five because you felt like you couldn't leave a wee second earlier or a wee second later, and it was all the politics to see who was going to leave first and who was going to arrive first. I hated all that. It was almost like the school bell going off.
0: Andrew Ryan every morning in here as it approaches 10 o'clock.
1: I know, he's
0: last one in, first one out, every single morning.
1: Yes.
0: 25 past 8 now, it's Monday morning. We have got some passes to give away for Artastic. We've got Child's Play coming up. So, mummies and daddies, if you need something to get the kids out of the house, but they have you skint this summer, I know the feeling. We got you. Artastic passes on the show in the next few.
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1: Good morning. In Greater Belfast, there are a few issues. The pedestrian crossing on the Falls Road at the Falls Park, that isn't working. It is actioned for repair, so just slow down and be prepared to stop and give way. Also in Belfast, the crossing at Durham Street, College Square North, is out as well. So again, be really careful. And due to emergency NIE works, a one-way closure is in place again on Mount Pottinger Road from its junction with Albert Bridge Road. Traffic is slow on the M2, that's approaching Nelson Street off slip. The West Link towards York Street and the A8, that's going towards Sandy Nose Roundabout. 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

0: 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Would that wake you up a little bit? What are you laughing at?
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1: I'm down with the kids. Hey. Do you feel outnumbered today?
0: Massively. And we had Terry, the cleaner, in there 2 seconds ago. It was all
2: is this
0: ladies.
2: Story of my life.
0: Well, I guess it is. To be fair, we haven't been talking about anything too girly yet so far today, which, you know, I'm sure it'll come. We've got Amy's answers tomorrow.
1: No doubt I'll be
0: very outnumbered with that. I get this phone call, chatting about this after 9 o'clock, I get this phone call, I would say, at least once a week, and I got it again over the weekend, and I'm plagued by it. At least once a week, I'll get this phone call. I'll tell you what it is after nine. I know I'm not alone either.
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14: From the
2: the Q Radio newsroom at 9 o'clock. I'm Jim McLean and these are your top stories this morning. Suspected crime boss Daniel Kinahan has spent his first night in the Republic's highest security prison following his extradition from Dubai. He's accused of being the leader of a cartel which is believed to have smuggled drugs and guns into Europe. Sky's Stephen Murphy reports.
13: Daniel Kinahan effectively is very much a household name here and has been for the past decade or so. There were many in the law enforcement community here in Ireland that thought that this day might never come. It has taken years of intensive work.
2: In Belfast, organisers of the All-Ireland FLA have issued a heartfelt open letter of thanks to the city following last night's closing ceremony. The countdown is already underway for its return next year. Belfast City Council says hosting it for the first time has surpassed its own visitor and financial expectations. Sonia Butterworth looks back on the festival's historic eight-day programme.
14: There was singing. There was dancing. There were visitors from all over the world.
15: I am from Spain and I came to Belfast to enjoy the FLA.
14: I asked volunteer Sarah why she helped out.
16: Volunteering for the last 2 days. It's absolutely joyous to see the feeling in the city. Everybody pulling together. Everybody so happy and content.
14: And Catherine, who had just returned from the States, compared Belfast to the Big Apple.
17: I'm just back from New York with my boys and they absolutely love the atmosphere there. And I have to say, coming back here now, it's got the same kind of buzz. It's incredible.
14: As the festival wraps up, I ask Glyn Roberts, the chief executive of Retail NI, for his thoughts.
18: The best type of marketing is always word of mouth, and the thousands of people that have come to Belfast, I hope, will be telling everybody how good a place Belfast and Northern Ireland is.
2: Meanwhile, three men have been charged over incidents in Derry, Londonderry at the weekend. Thousands were in the city on Saturday for the Apprentice Boys Parade. One man is due in court today. Two others will be up in front of a judge next month. And the DERA Minister, Andrew Muir, will face questions later during an emergency meeting of Stormont's Agricultural Committee over the outcry following the mass cull of 51 cows near Five Mile Town. Concerns have been raised about the public way in which the sanctioned shootings in June were carried out. That's your headline news. Just after 9 o'clock, Linda has more local stories next.
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19: Gardaí want dashcam footage of the fatal road crash in which a motorcyclist was killed at Termin in Donegal. The collision with a car on the N56 near Creeshlug happened between 4 and 5pm on Friday. And the Road Haulage Association is highlighting rising insurance costs for young drivers and a lack of safe and secure lorry parking as being major challenges for the industry across Northern Ireland. Essential road freight services are suffering from a skills shortage, with insufficient young people being trained for driving careers. That's your local news. The sport's next.
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2: Derek McGuinness is still looking for his first win as Rangers manager. They lost 2-1 at home against Hibs yesterday. The result means after two games of the new season, they are already 5 points behind the defending champion Celtic, who thrashed Kilmarnock 5-1. And Antrim's ladies are celebrating their first All-Ireland Intermediate Camogie title in 5 years after they beat Laois by 14 points in the final. Cork won the senior showpiece at Croke Park, while Armagh's 2-point victory over Cavan saw them take home the junior title. That's your news and sport. It is after 9 o'clock. I'm Jim.

0: Puberty of Breakfast Show, 25 past 9 now. The go-to in the house, hi to Holly, who is the go-to for topping up the electric, changing passwords, logging into weight loss apps, which I obviously no problem, as she is a saint who keeps my children regularly. Oh, she's talking about her mummy. Oh,
1: okay, yes.
0: So I don't lose my sanity, as she also is my wonderful mummy who rings me if she doesn't get a catch-up at least once a day. 2 days, and she thinks something has happened and gets worried.
1: Sometimes I quite like being the go-to person in my group chat. I'm the go-to person when someone wants to know where to go for dinner. Which I like that.
2: I have a friend, actually, that she would be my go-to for, like, good coffee recommendations and things like that.
1: Nice.
2: I'm the go-to in my house, which I should have mentioned before, for doing the dishes. We don't have a dishwasher.
0: Oh.
2: Tiernan, I'll wake up, but he'll get up, make a late-night snack, and I'll wake up to all these pots and pans. Also,
0: what do you mean a late-night, like...
2: I suppose he gigs.
0: Pots and pans and everything.
2: Yeah, so he'll maybe be doing a bit like yourself if he's maybe doing like a wedding or something like that.
0: But who's getting pots and pans out at 2 and 3 o'clock in the morning? Does he not just stop at McDonald's like a normal person?
2: Well, he sometimes does, or sometimes he'll come in, make like a wee super noodles and chicken chips in the air fryer, but somehow uses about 5 plates, 3 pans, 2 pots, well, and I'll wake up and he doesn't really like doing the dishes, you see.
1: I'm sure he does. Who does? I imagine.
0: I like this.
1: Who does? Dry hands. It's me that has to do the dishes every single day.
2: I might try that. I don't like doing that.
0: I don't like doing the dishes. I don't like cleaning up the dishes.
2: You might like cleaning, actually. Very rarely he will surprise me and do them and I'll go, whoa.
1: It's a big moment.
2: Yeah,
0: and then are you like, oh my God, you're amazing.
2: Like, oh my God, what have you done that you're trying to get brownie points?
0: Unbelievable. What have you got your mum on the ChatGPT?
1: My mum's obsessed. Obsessed with ChatGPT. I showed her how to use it a while ago for something. I said, isn't this fun? She's been sending photos of herself to her friends with Brad Pitt, the front door of my house. Like, look, me and Brad. Aww. She pretended that the Amazon delivery driver was the spitting image of Brad Pitt. And some of them believed it and some of them didn't. So she's been doing that. She asks it everything. What way should I dye my hair? What way should I... It's brilliant. And she puts photos into it and it answers. She is obsessed with it. People do talk to ChatGPT like it's an actual friend, though, and ask like advice. Mm-hmm. But the almost thing like is, have a full conversation. Like, oh, thank you so much. Thanks for doing that.
2: The thing is, it always tells you that everything's a fantastic idea.
1: Oh, brilliant idea.
0: Gaslights the life out of you. Yeah, I've saw a few memes of boys like at the gym lying on the floor with a barbell beside them, be like, oh yeah, you're right. 500 kilos was a bit of an overreach, you know? Yeah. Absolutely.
2: We're
0: you're
2: very,
0: right.
2: Very different sides. Guy lying there folding half.
0: Well, that's my algorithm. Oh, anyway, it's a bit weird, isn't it? I should give you my Instagram for one day just to see the stuff.
2: Ooh,
0: that comes
2: we
0: up.
2: Should actually. You
1: don't
2: should
1: want to
2: get
1: know
2: up.
1: After the conversation today.
2: Can you get up your like explore page?
0: No, I'm not doing it. I was only joking. Not a chance.
2: I hope it's all gym.
0: Not a chance.
2: Cars.
0: No. Cancelled in 5 seconds. 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
1: Good morning. In Belfast, the pedestrian crossing on the Falls Road at the Falls Park, Milltown Road, those aren't working, so be careful until they can be fixed. Also, Belfast, the pedestrian crossings in the Durham Street, College Square North area aren't working, so again, be really careful. In Belfast, due to emergency NIE works, a one-way closure, that's still in place on Mount Pottinger Road from its junction with Albert Bridge Road. Anything else, you can let us know about it on the Q Radio travel line, 90 89 0110.
0: Go to grab Yaz in next. She was keeping a massive secret from me. Do you know she was on this TV show that I knew nothing about, and it's the most Yaz TV show I've ever heard of in my entire life. I've never seen somebody on a TV show that suits them as much as it does Yaz. Absolute quality. 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

0: Take You Dancing on the Curio Breakfast Show. Good morning. Lots of messages about Maureen and Maureen's driving school.
1: Loads of people seem to have remembered her. I'm going to have to look this up. She must have been pretty bad.
0: I think Yaz was giving her a run for her driving.
1: I was in a TV ad once. I'd love to do like a TV, like a quiz show or something though.
2: Tell us about your TV ad.
1: So I got scouted. Oh? Makes it seem really
0: you
1: cool.
0: Got scouted?
1: People that were making the ad came into my school and asked if I would do it, and I was like, yeah, sure. So I went along to the filming day, and basically it was like an educational ad for Northern Ireland. So there was a few of us and we had to sit in a classroom and just raise our hands in the air.
2: And that was the acting, that was so what you had to do.
0: That was it.
1: Yeah,
0: big moment.
1: I remember, so I'm very...
0: Non-speaking role.
1: Growing up, I was always into my eyebrows, but the girl kept coming over because I used to kind of like draw my eyebrows on pretty terribly, and she kept coming over with a cotton bud trying to like fuse my eyebrows to make them look more natural, because of course I went with the full face of makeup.
2: No way.
1: But I was in the front row and they moved me back, and then we had to do
0: because
1: a few
0: of
1: shots.
0: The eyebrows,
1: yeah, probably. And then we just had to stand and we had to do a few shots of trying to put our hands up in different ways and pretend we were answering a question.
2: Was this like in your teens?
1: Yeah, so I think was I maybe about 16.
0: That's
1: or something.
0: So funny. I could just imagine, you know, like the credits at the end and it comes up and it's like girl with eyebrows.
1: No, but I was so buzzing to see which take they used, if it was one at me in the front. I thought I was going to be in this for a good few seconds. I thought, right, we're going to be famous, girl. And then you can't even see me in the ads. You can see my hand in the background. But
0: we were in BAFTA award winning Blue Lights.
2: Well, me and Andrew were.
0: You could see the shadowy, creepy guy in the corner of the bar on his own drinking a beer, and you can't see his face because he's that ugly for TV.
2: That
0: was me. You know, face for radio. That was me. That's what I come up as in the credits of BAFTA award winning Blue Lights. Face for radio guy.
2: Oh, Connor.
0: Connor Brennan. And that was my...
1: The pieces are starting to go together in my head. Maybe that's why I was moved to the back of the classroom.
2: No, that's just the way of it. You couldn't see me and Andrew's faces either. It was just like blink and you miss us.
0: You were dancing.
2: I was. I had to dance with no music again and again and again.
1: I've heard this about like production and like Love Island. Apparently, when they're doing the things like the Heart Race Challenge, apparently there's no music playing.
0: Oh, yeah.
2: Could you imagine
1: and
2: having
1: you have to
2: do
1: go
2: that?
1: Out and just try and dance?
0: Oh, it's horrible.
1: There's no music. It would be painfully off.
0: It's so horrible.
1: Yeah.
0: Yaz on the way at 10 o'clock this morning. If you want to take part in, it only takes a minute. Drop her a thumbs up there. 077-02-687-001. Remember, top of the leaderboard takes home a Yaz mug.
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2: Good morning. In Belfast, the pedestrian crossing on the Falls Road at the Falls Park, that's still not working. It is action for repair, but until then, be really careful. Also, the pedestrian crossing in the Durham Street, College Square North area, it's the same. It's out until at least this afternoon, so be really careful. And in Belfast, because of emergency NIE works, a one-way closure is in place on Mount Pottinger Road from its junction with Albert Bridge Road. Apart from that, traffic seems to be moving well, but if you do spot anything, the Q Radio travel line is 90-890-110.
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12: Radio Newsroom at 10 o'clock. I'm Jim McLean and these are your top stories this morning. Suspected crime boss Daniel Kinahan has spent his first night in the Republic's highest security prison following his extradition from Dubai. He's accused of being the leader of a cartel which is believed to have smuggled drugs and guns into Europe. Sky's Stephen Murphy, Murphy reports.
13: Daniel Kinahan effectively is very much a household name here and has been for the past decade or so. There were many in the law enforcement community here in Ireland that thought that this day might never come. It has taken years of intensive work.
12: Organisers of the All-Ireland FLAV issued a heartfelt open letter of thanks to Belfast following last night's closing ceremony. The countdown is already underway for its return next year. The council says hosting it for the first time has surpassed its own visitor and financial expectations. Sonia Butterworth looks back on the festival's historic eight-day programme.
14: There was singing. There was dancing. There were visitors from all over the world.
15: I am from Spain and I came to Belfast to enjoy the FLAV.
14: I asked volunteer Sarah why she helped out.
16: Volunteering for the last 2 days. It's absolutely joyous to see the feeling in the city. Everybody pulling together, everybody so happy and content.
14: And Catherine, who had just returned from the States, compared Belfast to the Big Apple.
17: I'm just back from New York with my boys and they absolutely love the atmosphere there. And I have to say, coming back here now, it's got the same kind of buzz. It's incredible.
14: As the festival wraps up, I ask Glyn Roberts, the chief executive of Retail NI, for his thoughts.
18: The best type of marketing is always word of mouth, and the thousands of people that have come to Belfast, I hope, will be telling everybody how good a place Belfast and Northern Ireland is.
12: In other news, a police officer has been injured after they were hit by a stolen car in West Belfast. It happened last night as the vehicle sped off after it was stopped by officers on the White Rock Road, who'd observed it swerving across the road, narrowly avoiding pedestrians. The car was later found in Glengormley. One man's been arrested. Two men are in custody following reports of a fight between two suspects, both armed with a baseball bat, in Lisburn. Officers attended the scene early this morning, shortly after 4 a.m. on Manor Drive. The 45 and 62 year olds are still being questioned. And the Deira Minister Andrew Muir will face questions later during an emergency meeting of Stormont's Agriculture Committee over the outcry following the mass cull of 51 cows near Five Mile Town. Concerns been raised about the public way in which the sanctioned shootings in June were carried out. That's your headline news just after 10 o'clock. I'll have your sport next.
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12: The Football Federations of Europe, Asia and North and Central America have issued a joint statement putting more pressure on FIFA President Gianni Infantino. They've accused the global governing body of a fundamental breach of trust and deception. Pressure continues to mount on the FIFA boss to quit since his failed plan to sell stakes in the World Cup. An Arsenal boss, Mikel Arteta, says new signing Bruno Guimaraes has arrived at the club determined to make history. The £75 million midfielder was presented to fans following his move from Newcastle ahead of yesterday's friendly defeat to Borussia Dortmund at the Emirates. That's your news and sport. It's after 10 o'clock. I'm Jim McLean. We'll have more at the top of the hour.
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20: Thanks, Jim. A dry and a bright day today with sunny spells and a maximum temperature of 19 degrees. How are you? Happy Monday. Thank you so much to the guys on Breakfast Yas here with you on the Mid-Morning Show. We're starting off with music from Pink.

0: Q-Radio's It Only Takes a Minute. 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
1: Right, do you want to be the one to set the standard then? 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Just send me a thumbs up emoji to our WhatsApp number. 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
1: I've got a text from Carlo, who says her friend Terry from Marcus is very good at the quiz, and he plays every day in work. But I'm going to give him a phone, see if he's up for playing. She's given me Terry's number. Here we go.

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1: First up, Rod Stewart has become a granddad for the sixth time. His daughter Ruby has welcomed her second child with her fiancé, Jake Callick. And well, Rod revealed she was pregnant back in April at the New Orleans Jazz and Heritage Festival. That's where he dropped the news. That's where he was performing. In other news, and the Odyssey film has become the highest grossing film of Christopher Nolan's career. The film's already taken £819 million worldwide. And of course, it is an adaptation of Homer's ancient Greek epic starring Matt Damon. And finally, Zoe Saldana says she feels grateful that Lioness creator Taylor Sheridan included a certain storyline based off a conversation about her own family.
2: In season two, Taylor wrote that Joe tells her daughter Kate about her grandfather arriving from Dominican Republic and feeling that he had the duty to enroll in the military because of the opportunities that he was able to make for himself.
1: The Oscar winner leads the cast of the spy thriller, which also stars Nicole Kidman and Morgan Freeman. And season three of Lioness is out on Paramount Plus now.
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0: Today's Take 5. And up next, I cannot believe, right, that this particular singer made an appearance, I want to say about 7 or 8 years ago, at the Goat's Toe in Bangor. And I tried to get tickets, but they were like, well, hen's teeth, as you imagine, because this guy's pretty famous. And it's not like the biggest of venues. Not really, not when it comes to this singer that I play for you next.
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0: on Q Radio. So Spotify have launched daily top 50 music video chart, which is great actually, because you know, I think the music video was kind of lost for a while. A lot of people weren't really interested in watching music videos. And I was thinking, sometimes I love the music video more than I actually like the song. Thank you so much for all your texts on this. Let's have a listen to this voice note.
1: My favourite video would be Call Me When You're Sober by Evanescence. Any of their videos really. And I don't even know why. I think it's just Amy Lee is an absolute goddess.
0: Oh, you are so right, Jim, Bob and Claudie. She's got a fantastic voice as well, hasn't she? Thank you for that. Keep it coming in. Love to hear your favourite music video and why. And maybe like give us a little bit about the video, because I can't remember them all. 07702 687 001. Maybe a reason why you absolutely love that music video. Got Teddy Swims on the way for you next.
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16: From the Q Radio newsroom at midday, I'm Jim McLean and these are your top stories this afternoon. Stormont's Agricultural Committee is holding an emergency meeting over the mass cull of 51 cows in Tyrone. It was carried out near Five Mile Town in June. Hundreds of farmers held a protest at Stormont before the meeting began. The Dairy Minister claims there was no reasonable alternative to the cattle being euthanised on site. Andrew Moores received a death threat over the incident and says misinformation about the case has been spread online.
17: The wave of misogynistic, sectarian and homophobic hate, threats and intimidation against both officials and myself is despicable and deeply concerning. The fact that I've now received a death threat is nothing short of a disgrace.
16: Organisers of the All-Ireland FLA have thanked Belfast for 8 nights of unforgettable music, colour and friendship. The clean-up is now underway following last night's closing ceremony and the countdown's already underway for the festival's return to the city next year. Officials are predicting hosting it for the first time has surpassed its own visitor and financial expectations. Sonia Butterworth reports.
18: There was singing. There was dancing. There were visitors from all over the world.
3: I am from Spain and I came to Belfast to enjoy the flower.
18: I asked volunteer Sarah why she helped out.
11: Volunteering for the last 2 days. It's absolutely joyous to see the feeling in the city. Everybody pulling together, everybody's so happy and content.
18: And Catherine, who had just returned from the States, compared Belfast to the Big Apple.
12: I'm just back from New York with my boys and they absolutely love the atmosphere there. And I have to say, coming back here now, it's got the same kind of buzz. It's incredible.
18: As the festival wraps up, I ask Glyn Roberts, the chief executive of Retail NI, for his thoughts.
19: The best type of marketing is always word of mouth, and the thousands of people that have come to Belfast, I hope, will be telling everybody how good a place Belfast and Northern Ireland is.
16: A PSNI officer has been injured after they were hit by a stolen car in West Belfast. It happened last night on the White Rock Road as the vehicle sped off after it had been stopped by police. One man's in custody. Police are investigating an early morning brawl between two men, both armed with baseball bats, in Lisburn. Two suspects were arrested after officers were called to the scene shortly after 4 a.m. on Manor Drive. And three football federations have joined forces to keep up the pressure on FIFA President Gianni Infantino. UEFA, CONCACAF and AFC have all criticised his now scrapped plans to sell off stakes in the World Cup. They're calling for a new leadership that serves football. That's your headline news just after midday. My Veer Sport next.
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16: Antrim's ladies are still celebrating winning the All-Ireland Intermediate Camogie title for the first time since 2021. They beat Leash by 14 points in yesterday's final, one of three played at Croke Park. There was also success for Armagh, who won the junior title with a two-point victory over Cavan, while Cork's win over Galway saw them lift the senior showpiece. And it's understood West Ham are interested in signing Jamie Vardy. The former Leicester player is a free agent after his time playing in Italy came to an end over the summer. The Championship club is believed to want at least one more striker before the transfer window closes. That's your news and sport just after midday. I'm Jim McLean. I'll have more at the top of the hour.
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0: Thanks, Jim. Dry, bright and sunny today with a maximum temperature of 19 degrees. Tonight's going to be a dry evening with some late sunshine and the low is going to drop down to about 12.

0: 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Thank you so much for your text. Talking about music videos you love, because Spotify have actually launched a music video chart. I miss music videos.
1: Hi, Yas. The video to Paula Abdul's Opposites Attract is one of my favourites. It's got the cartoon cat with the cool sunshades on as well, dancing with Paula Abdul. It just sticks in the memory. I would love you to play the song as well if you can. Loving the show from Kevin Hall in Newton Abbey.
0: Thanks, Kevin. I remember that video. I love that video too, actually. That was a very clever. Back in those days, it was really clever to see the cartoon dancing away with Paula Abdul. Brilliant stuff, Kevin. And, well, you know what? I am not the lady to ask for requests, but I know a lady that is. I'll tell you more in about 10 minutes from now.
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1: Ends and doing beautiful things on Q Radio. And you've got great taste in music videos. Thanks so much to Holly from Cookstown for this afternoon.
2: Yeah, so you're going to think I'm sad, but I couldn't pick my favourite. I've got like three stick out. So one is Girls and Boys by Good Charlotte, because it's a hilarious music video where they like show older people on their Zimmer frames but like living like rock stars. And Stacey's Mom by Fountains of Wayne, because I just wanted to be as gorgeous as Rachel Hunter, and it was such a funny music video, loved it. And what was the other one? Oh, Sugar by Maroon 5, where they like randomly turn up at people's wedding parties and surprise them. I thought that was absolutely epic. Just like drop a curtain and they're instantly on stage. It was fantastic music videos. There's a whole pile of other ones, but those are the ones that stuck out in my memory.
1: Great shout, Holly. Yeah, you're right. I love the Stacey's Mom video. You're right about Rachel Hunter. She was like, dating Rod Stewart at that point. I mean, she definitely is one of Rod Stewart's exes, but I can't remember if it was right about that time. But yeah, brilliant videos. Thank you so much for that. Corin Bailey Ray on the way soon. We'll do some Calvin Harris and some Kingfisher before I finish up at one.
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0: Jordan is on the way then, just after news and sport at 1 o'clock, and she will kick off with that All Request Luncher. Still time to get your request to her on 07702 687 001. 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

0: Dare. Doing that for Luke today on the All Request Lunch, 07702-687-001, the number if you want to get in touch with a request. It's Monday, so make it a good one. Have to have a strong start to the week. If this is your first ever All Request Lunch, well, it is what it says in the tin. Basically, you can send me a wee message, let me know what song it is that you want to hear. And while you're sending me that message, let me know if there's anyone you'd like to give a shout out to, because we can personalise these song requests. Maybe it's just for yourself. Maybe it's for a colleague, a family member, a friend. Maybe it's someone's birthday. Maybe there is no shout out. Maybe you just want to hear a great song. Whatever it is, do get in touch. And if you feel extra special today, I'd love you to send me a wee voice note. Love hearing other voices on the show apart from my own. It does break the afternoon up for everybody. Right through until 2 o'clock, you can get in touch with your song request. Here is the number once again. Hit me up.
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0: Need to calm down, Katie. Thank you so much for that request. It's Jordan with you, and this is the All Request Lunch. I've had a voice note in here.
1: Good afternoon, Jordan. Hockey here. Big me bomb. Any chance of playing a wee bit of belters? You make me feel good, because I was in the club.
0: No problem at all. Glad to hear you were in the club. That song is on the way for you shortly, as is today's showbiz news. Stay there.
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0: Request Lunch today with a bit of Lizzo juice requested by Aoife. 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Let's keep them going into the next. 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
12: Q Radio Newsroom at 2 o'clock. I'm Linda Bryant. These are your top stories this afternoon. Stormont Minister Andrew Muir has revealed he's received a death threat following the shooting of 51 cows in County Tyrone in June. During an emergency meeting of the Agriculture Committee this morning, he told MLAs there was no reasonable alternative but to comply with a court order to cull the cattle on site. He said the animals had been essentially starving to death on the farm.
13: In this case, the professional judgment of veterinary officials was that dispatch of the cattle was deemed the only viable option. Normally, dispatch of the cattle away from the farm would be preferable. However, veterinary officials assessed that this was not feasible in this case.
12: More than 1.6 million people are estimated to have attended the first Fla Cuil na hÉireann to be held in Belfast. Footfall cameras across the city recorded almost double those predicted. The PSNI have commended the positivity of the week, and event organisers have thanked Belfast for an unforgettable time. Sonia Butterworth looks back on the eight-day programme.
14: There was singing. There was dancing. There were visitors from all over the world.
11: I am from Spain and I came to Belfast to enjoy the flower.
15: I asked volunteer Sarah why she helped out.
16: Volunteering for the last 2 days. It's absolutely joyous to see the feeling in the city. Everybody pulling together, everybody so happy and content.
15: And Catherine, who had just returned from the States, compared Belfast to the Big Apple.
17: I'm just back from New York with my boys and they absolutely love the atmosphere there. And I have to say, coming back here now, it's got the same kind of buzz. It's incredible.
15: As the festival wraps up, I ask Glyn Roberts, the chief executive of Retail NI, for his thoughts.
18: The best type of marketing is always word of mouth, and the thousands of people that have come to Belfast, I hope, will be telling everybody how good a place Belfast and Northern Ireland is.
12: The police ombudsman in the Republic's began an investigation into the two-car collision outside Dublin in which 9 people were injured. It happened in the early hours of yesterday morning on the M50 at Junction 12 near Firhouse. Gardaí say 8 male teenagers were in one of the vehicles. It was travelling the wrong way when it collided head-on with a car. One of the teenagers is in a critical condition. And a record number of people have arrived in the UK on a single small boat. 230 migrants crossed the channel overnight, beating the previous record of 165, which was set last month. Q Radio headline news, the sport is next.
19: 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There's only one, gather strong.
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12: The football federations of Europe, Asia and North and Central America have joined forces to keep up the pressure on Gianni Infantino. They've accused FIFA of a fundamental breach of trust and deception over its now scrapped plans to sell off stakes in the World Cup. Amazon founder Jeff Bezos is understood to be closing in on a deal to buy a stake in Liverpool Football Club. He'd be part of a consortium with an announcement possible this week. And West Ham are reported to be interested in signing Jamie Vardy. The former Leicester striker's a free agent after his time playing in Italy came to an end over the summer. They've also been linked with the Republic of Ireland forward Troy Parrott. That's your news and sport on Q Radio at just after 2. I'm Linda Bryans. I'll have an update at 3 o'clock.
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0: Thanks, Linda. Looking ahead to this evening, it's going to be dry with some late sunshine. Overnight, the low temperatures

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1: Belly K, I love it, I love it, I love it. Playing here on Q Radio. It's Jordan with you, and I hope that you had a lovely weekend. It's the beginning of a brand new week. We're into the 10th of August today, and it truly is flying in already. Here, tell me this, were you out and about over the weekend celebrating the Fla? Wasn't it just brilliant? Even if you weren't there, I'm sure you've seen the videos on social media. And I felt a real sense of pride in Belfast last night as I sat and watched it, having had absolutely no hand in organising it or participating in it whatsoever. I was like, I'm really proud of us as a city and as a wee country. Go us. If you were there, tell me the highlight for you. 07702 687001 is the number, and you're going to need that handy for our game of Connect 3. That's coming up in just a few minutes. First, I'll bring you a classic hit, an inspirational one for you, coming from TLC.
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15: Yeah.

0: And what do these artists all have in common? Well, they're all Belfast bound, all playing Custom House Square this month. Tom Jones is going to be there actually on Wednesday, this Wednesday, the 12th of August. And Faithless are going to be there on the 20th of August. And then Wolf Alice there on the 29th. All playing Custom House Square today. Lots of people getting that correct. So very well done. And if you are heading along to any of those gigs, hope you have a great time. On the way shortly, we've got music from George Ezra. Stay there.
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2: The gold thing on a fry.
3: Hash brown. You know what you get for that?
2: What?
3: Ooh. 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That is my referee whistle. So anytime you say anything, the wheel.
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0: Big Brother. That's Avicii playing on Q Radio. On the way, we've got news and sport at 3 o'clock with Linda. After that, I've got a bit of a cringy confession to make.
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12: From the Q Radio newsroom at 3 o'clock, I'm Linda Bryant. These are your top stories this afternoon. Stormont Minister Andrew Muir has revealed he's received a death threat following the shooting of 51 cows in County Tyrone in June. During an emergency meeting of the Agriculture Committee this morning, he told MLAs there was no reasonable alternative but to comply with a court order to cull the cattle on site. And he said the animals had been essentially starving to death on the farm.
13: In this case, professional judgment of veterinary officials was that dispatch of the cattle was deemed the only viable option. Normally, dispatch of the cattle away from the farm would be preferable. However, veterinary officials assessed that this was not feasible in this case.
12: And the finance ministers called for an urgent meeting with the UK Chancellor. The Northern Ireland executive's been unable to determine a budget for the current financial year so far. And John O'Dowd says it can be settled only when Westminster agrees to fair and sustainable funding for Stormont. More than 1.6 million people are estimated to have attended the first Fláchiúil na hÉireann to be held in Belfast. It's almost double the number predicted. The Ulster Scots Commissioner, Lee Reynolds, says the Fla should serve as an inspiration for future events, and the PSNI have commended the positivity of it. Sonia Butterworth looks back on the eight-day programme.
14: There was singing. There was dancing.
12: there were visitors from all over the world.
11: I am from Spain and I came to Belfast to enjoy the flower.
12: I asked volunteer Sarah why she helped out.
14: Volunteering for the last 2 days. It's absolutely joyous to see the feeling in the city. Everybody pulling together, everybody so happy and content.
12: And Catherine, who had just returned from the States, compared Belfast to the Big Apple.
15: I'm just back from New York with my boys and they absolutely love the atmosphere there. And I have to say, coming back here now, it's got the same kind of buzz. It's incredible.
12: As the festival wraps up, I ask Glyn Roberts, the chief executive of Retail NI, for his thoughts.
16: The best type of marketing is always word of mouth, and the thousands of people that have come to Belfast, I hope, will be telling everybody how good a place Belfast and Northern Ireland is.
12: And finally, French rescuers say a small boat carrying a record number of migrants across the Channel overnight could have led to a tragedy. 230 were on board the vessel. It arrived in Dover in the early hours of this morning. Q Radio headline news, the sports next.
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12: The football federations of Europe, Asia and North and Central America have joined forces to keep up the pressure on Gianni Infantino. They've accused FIFA of a fundamental breach of trust and deception over its now scrapped plans to sell off stakes in the World Cup. And West Ham are believed to be interested in signing Jamie Vardy. The former Leicester striker is a free agent now after his time playing in Italy came to an end over the summer. They've also been linked with Republic of Ireland forward Troy Parrott. That's your news and sport on Q Radio at just after 3 o'clock. I'm Linda Bryles. I'll have more at 4.
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0: Thanks very much, Linda. Looking ahead to this evening, it's going to stay dry. We'll have some late sunshine and the overnight low is 12 degrees.

0: Harry Styles, American Girls, playing here on Q Radio. It's Jordan with you for Monday afternoon, just coming up to 20 past three. And I want you to be very candid with me this afternoon. We're going to make some confessions. I want you to confess to me something really stupid that you've done within a specific sort of niche. Have you ever gone to a place of business and not done the thing that you were there to do? For example, have you ever gone to the vet, but you forgot to bring your dog? Have you ever done the school run, then realised that the kids don't have their school bags? Have you ever shown up to a hotel and realised that you forgot your suitcase? That sort of thing. Because yesterday, I did something very, very stupid. I was absolutely mortified. So I really fancied a wee coffee in the afternoon, an iced coffee in particular. I thought, you know what? I'm going to drive to the coffee drive-thru near my house and I'm going to go up and get one. Pulled up and the queue was really, really long. I was sat there genuinely for 15 or 20 minutes, but that's okay. I didn't mind. I was just listening to some tunes, watching the day go by, and turns out I was daydreaming a wee bit too much, because next thing I knew I was pulling up to the window to collect my order, only to realise I hadn't ordered anything. I'd driven right past the speaker of the drive-thru where you're meant to place your order. And I put the window down and said to the girl, hey, I'm actually an absolute idiot. I haven't ordered a single thing. So I'll just go inside. I'll get out of my car and I'll go in. Thanks very much. Have a good day. And she was an angel and she said, go on, it happens all the time. What would you like? And she let me place my order there and then. But I can only imagine while I was sitting at the speaker with my window up, the person behind the desk shouting, hello, hello, can you hear me? Do you want to place an order? Oh, mortified. Head in your hands sort of stuff. So tell me, does anyone have a similar experience to make me feel a little bit better? 07702 687 001 is the WhatsApp number with your cringy confessions. Get in touch and I'll get some All Saints on for you in a few minutes.
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0: Jessie J, Price Tag, playing here on Q Radio. 20 to 4 this Monday afternoon. Forget about the price tag. It's Jordan with you, and we're sharing stories of times that we did very, very silly things. We were a little absent-minded, and Marianne, you've definitely made me feel better today. Here's her story.
1: A couple of years ago, my dog had got diagnosed with Cushing's, and we had to go back to the vet to, like, review his medication. So anyway, I got there, like, just happily petting away, like, all the other dogs that was there, like, living my best life. And the vet comes out, and he's like, Charlie, and I'm like, yeah. And he's like, where is he? And I was like, what? Where's the dog? And I was like, oh, I forgot to bring him. And he was like, Marianne, you forgot to bring the dog to the vet. And I was like, yep. And I literally ran away. Got in the car and ran away. Still not recovered from it. My vet still trolls me now.
0: I think I would be with your vet on that one, still trolling you. But also, I would definitely be with you in the scenario where running away is the only option. Thank you for being so candid and honest with us. And I'm sure you'll never do that again. Jordan
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0: Manic Street Preachers. You stole the song from my heart, wrapping up the show for me for today. Thank you so much for your company. I'll be back tomorrow at the same time. For now, Ibs Essay's on the way. He's got Q Radio Drive through until 7. Have a good one.
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10: From the Q Radio newsroom at 4 o'clock, I'm Linda Bryans. These are your top stories this afternoon. The Stormont Minister Andrew Muir says he's received a death threat following the shooting of 51 cows in County Tyrone in June. During an emergency meeting of the Agriculture Committee earlier, he told MLAs there was no reasonable alternative but to comply with a court order to cull the cattle on site. He said the animals had been essentially starving to death on the farm.
11: In this case, the professional judgment of veterinary officials was that dispatch of the cattle was deemed the only viable option. Normally, dispatch of the cattle away from the farm would be preferable. However, veterinary officials assessed that this was not feasible in this case.
10: The finance ministers called for an urgent meeting with the UK Chancellor. The Northern Ireland executive has been unable to determine a budget for the current financial year so far, and John O'Dowd says it can be settled only when Westminster agrees to fair and sustainable funding for Stormont to address the crisis facing public services. A record number of migrants have crossed the channel in a single small boat. 230 people arrived in Kent early this morning off one inflatable. A powerful earthquake has hit Colombia and Ecuador just months after two back-to-back quakes hit neighbouring Venezuela, killing thousands of people. Registering with a magnitude of 7.4, it struck just after 7 a.m. local time west of the capital, Bogota. Official figures suggest that more than 1.6 million people attended the FLA in Belfast. Saturday was the busiest day with nearly 300,000 visitors. Visit Belfast says it's placed the city firmly on the global stage in spectacular fashion. That's your headline news at 4 o'clock. There's more of your local stories next.
9: More local news from the Northwest.
10: Gardaí want dashcam footage of the fatal road crash in which a motorcyclist was killed at Termon in Donegal. The collision with a car on the N56 near Creeshlug happened between 4 and 5pm on Friday. And the Road Haulage Association is highlighting rising insurance costs for young drivers and a lack of safe and secure lorry parking as being major challenges for the industry across Northern Ireland. Essential road freight services are suffering from a skills shortage, with insufficient young people being trained for driving careers. That's your local news. The sport's next.
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10: It looks like there'll be significant changes to Liverpool's ownership. A consortium that includes the Amazon founder Jeff Bezos and Facebook co-founder Eduardo Saverin are in advanced talks to buy a 30% share in the Premier League club. The deal's thought to be in the region of £1.5 billion. And West Ham are reportedly interested in signing Jamie Vardy. The former Leicester striker's a free agent after his time playing in Italy came to an end over the summer. They've also been linked with the Republic of Ireland forward Troy Parrott. That's your news and sport on Q Radio at just after 4 o'clock. I'm Linda Bryans. I'll have an update at 5.
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12: It's going to be dry for the remainder of Monday. Some late sunshine. 12 will be the overnight low. Looking ahead to tomorrow, it's going to be another beautiful day across Northern Ireland. Light winds, max temperature 23 degrees. Thanks to Jordan. It's Abe. It's Q Radio Drive. It's Monday. Here we are. And here we go. And it's Bob Sinclair.

0: There's Ava Max and Sweet But Psycho. Lots of your weekend wins coming through. We're going to go through some of those very shortly. But first,
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0: All right, let's get a quick traffic update for you. And Belfast traffic is moving pretty well at the minute, just with the exceptions of the West Link. If you're travelling towards York Street, that's on the West Link, and M2 approaching Nelson Street off slip as well. But other than that, traffic seems to be moving pretty well right across Northern Ireland, Derry, Londonderry, nothing to report. Newry, Enniskillen and Omagh as well. If you do come across anything, any collisions, any breakdowns, our number is 90 89 011. Oh, now, things that make you go, the first one of the week, we're going to be doing that in the next 15 minutes or so. We'll open the phone lines, remind you of the telephone number. And the next song you hear, this is one of my favourite. This is perfect for the sound of Sunday morning, actually. Feels like Donna Lewis. I'm standing on the time. Great song. Plays next on Q Radio.
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There is Ed Sheeran as he's on Q Radio. Now we have Frances. She's on the phone, going to be playing things that make you go, hmm. Straight after Anastasia.

0: should have Frances Walsh. Is this the Frances Walsh?
1: It's me.
0: Do I know you?
1: Courtney does. Always on your show.
0: That's right. Frances, what about you? Well,
1: all good.
0: What was the highlight of your weekend?
1: The fla. I was at the Q Radio, but you weren't there. Got a hat.
0: Oh, did you get a hat? Oh, good, good.
1: That's it.
0: How good was it? Wasn't it fantastic?
1: Very good. Saturday and Sunday.
0: Right, okay, good. Saturday and Sunday. That was fantastic. We're going to miss it.
1: Back next year, though.
0: Frances, would love you to play today. What you got to do? Name as many things as you can in 60 seconds that all start with the same letter, right?
1: Yeah.
0: Don't repeat a word. If you want to pass, say pass. We'll move on. Now, your letter today, you've got F.
1: F for fish? Yeah.
0: F for fish, okay. F is your letter. 60 seconds are on the clock. Are you ready for this, Frances Walsh?
1: Yeah, go ahead.
0: All right, here we go. Something I might buy at a market.
1: Thanks.
0: Something dangerous.
1: Plan.
0: Flavor of ice cream. Something women buy more than men. Something you might hire on your holidays.
1: Plan.
0: Something associated with Liverpool. An American singer. A reason you might climb a tree.
1: Button.
0: Something with buttons.
1: Button.
0: A word to describe you. A type of soup. Something associated with space. There goes your time. How'd you find that, Frances Walsh?
1: Very hard.
0: Difficult. Okay, listen, let's count them up. At the end of your 60 seconds, you've scored... I'm giving you 6 today, Frances. Not bad.
1: Not bad at all.
0: So, what you've got to do, stay tuned the rest of this week to see if anybody's going to beat your score, all right?
1: Okay, certainly. Thank you very much.
0: Listen, have a lovely Monday evening.
1: You too. Yeah, thanks very much.
0: So there she goes. There's Frances Walsh from Newcastle, County Down, scoring 6. So if you would like to try and knock her off the top of the leaderboard, you can try it tomorrow, of course. And the one that I'll throw out to you today, something that women buy more than men. What would you say to that, beginning with F? What's up? 07702-687-001.
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0: Right, traffic update for you. Because of emergency NIE works, there's a closure in place. This is on Mount Pottinger Road from the junction of the Albert Bridge Road. Still slow M2 approaching Nelson Street, and the West Link is slow up towards York Street. Other than that, traffic is moving well across Northern Ireland. Still to come, we've got music from Ella Langley, and we'll play Justin Timberlake, Mers as well on Q Radio.
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0: And there is Ella Langley, she's in Texas. I was doing a wedding disco last Thursday for Ryan and Sarah. They got married, and that song, I played that song probably three times because it absolutely went off. Every time I played it, everybody was singing their hearts right out. Tune of the night, definitely. Right, coming up on your very latest news with Linda. Then we're back with the traffic jam next.
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0: Remember, living, no G. Traffic update. Traffic slow. M1, this is from Broadway to Junction 3, Blacks Road, leaving the city centre. And the West Link approach to York Street is also slow. But other than that, nothing else to report at this time. It's all good. 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

0: Lots of love for Jarula's Living It Up. 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
0: That's right, the stunning Bedford Hotel that has recently opened. This is a beautiful hotel, Bedford Street. And you could be going along. Up for grabs, we have an overnight stay in a deluxe room for two people with breakfast and dinner included, okay? This is going to be valid right until next March. But if you want to go along, and I was lucky enough to stay in the hotel just last week, and it is beautiful. Absolutely stunning. The restaurant, the 1900 restaurant, the best of food, head chef Noel McNeil. And if you're into your food at all, you will have heard of Noel McNeil. He is the best. So, if you want to go and avail of this overnight, beautiful overnight stay, all you need to do is WhatsApp me. That's it. WhatsApp me a hotel emoji. Tell me that you want to stay. Tell me the reason that you would like to stay. And we'll put you in the draw. Okay? So, at the end of the week, we are going to pick the winner of this beautiful overnight stay at the Bedford Hotel. Keep an eye on the Q Radio social media as well. Social media, Instagram _ Q Radio official. Keep an eye on that.
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0: 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So keep an eye. Traffic update. Now, traffic is moving well across Northern Ireland, just with the exceptions of Belfast. If you're leaving the city centre, still between Junction 1 and Junction 3, the Blacks Road and the West Link towards York Street, the opposite direction. But that's it. That's all I've got. You're up to date, and we're going to play 3-2-1 next.
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0: is the Bedford Hotel competition. Oh my goodness, so many people wanting an overnight stay at the Bedford Hotel. And why would you not, I suppose? Beautiful hotel, luxury boutique hotel. It's located just beside City Hall, Belfast City Hall. Tierna writes, Abe, I'd love to take my Auntie Sinead. She's always so kind to her nieces and nephews and takes them to lovely places. So I would like to win this for her. You are in the draw, Tracy. You're also in the draw. Lots of people getting in touch. We're playing 3-2-1, right? Can you tell me who this is? It is not Taylor Swift and it's not Kylie Minogue. And it's not Cher either. Or Delta Goodrum. Some incorrect answers so far. Who do you think it might be? WhatsApp 07702-687-001. Tell you next.
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10: From the Q Radio newsroom at 6 o'clock, I'm Linda Bryans. These are your top stories this evening. Stormont's Agriculture Minister has revealed he received a death threat following the shooting of 51 cows in County Tyrone in June. Andrew Muir says there was no reasonable alternative but to comply with the court order to cull the cattle on site. The animals, he said, had been essentially starving to death on the farm. The minister was addressing an emergency meeting of Stormont's Agriculture Committee this morning. Detectives investigating the discovery of a man's body in a burning car in Portadown at the weekend say they aren't treating it as suspicious at this time. A post-mortem was carried out this morning. A baton round was fired by police in Derry, Londonderry last night following a report of a serious assault at Argyll Street in the city. A man had barricaded himself into a property and began throwing items from a window. Police say the weapon was discharged due to an ongoing concern for his safety and that of the public. A 31-year-old man was arrested. In Colombia, at least 50 people have been killed in a powerful earthquake near the city of Pereira. The quake brought down buildings, leaving others trapped. Footage shows crushed cars, crowds of people surrounding huge piles of rubble, and others fleeing through clouds of dust. Gardaí say a car which was involved in a collision on Dublin's M50 at the weekend and in which 9 people were injured had been stolen the previous day. 8 teenagers were travelling in the vehicle, which drove the wrong way down an exit ramp of the motorway before crashing head-on into another car. One of the teenagers is in a critical condition. And more than 1.6 million people are estimated to have attended the first Fláchiúil na hÉireann to be held in Belfast. It's almost double the number predicted. The Ulster Scots Commissioner Lee Reynolds says the flash should serve as an inspiration for future events, and the PSNI have commended the positivity of the week. FLA organisers have thanked Belfast for an unforgettable time. Sonia Butterworth looks back on the 8-day programme.
9: There was singing. There was dancing. There were visitors from all over the world.
11: I am from Spain and I came to Belfast to enjoy the FLA.
9: I asked volunteer Sarah why she helped out.
12: Volunteering for the last 2 days. It's absolutely joyous to see the feeling in the city. Everybody pulling together. Everybody so happy and content.
9: And Catherine, who had just returned from the States, compared Belfast to the Big Apple.
13: I'm just back from New York with my boys and they absolutely love the atmosphere there. And I have to say, coming back here now, it's got the same kind of buzz. It's incredible.
9: As the festival wraps up, I ask Glyn Roberts, the chief executive of Retail NI, for his thoughts.
14: The best type of marketing is always word of mouth, and the thousands of people that have come to Belfast, I hope, will be telling everybody how good a place Belfast and Northern Ireland is.
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10: Gardaí want dashcam footage of the fatal road crash in which a motorcyclist was killed at Termin in Donegal. The collision with a car on the N56 near Creeshlough happened between 4 and 5pm on Friday. And the Road Haulage Association is highlighting rising insurance costs for young drivers and a lack of safe and secure lorry parking as being major challenges for the industry across Northern Ireland. Essential road freight services are suffering from a skills shortage, with insufficient young people being trained for driving careers. That's your local news. The sports next.
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10: FIFA President Gianni Infantino's position is coming under further pressure today. An open letter from the Confederations of Europe, North and Central America and Asia has accused him of breaking trust through deception. And analysts say it's an attempt to give Infantino the opportunity to resign rather than face re-election. And the European Athletics Championships kicked off in Birmingham today. Ireland's Kieran Neville from Limerick is through to the semi-final of the women's 100 metres. That's this evening. She'll be running against Britain's Dina Asher-Smith and Amy Hunt, who are also looking for gold. And Donegal's Mark English, running for Ireland, has qualified for Wednesday's semi-final of the men's 800 metres. That's your news and sport on Q Radio at just after 6 o'clock. I'm Linda Bryans. There'll be a national news update at 7.
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0: Oh, and thanks for the iced coffee. Linda brought me the most delicious iced coffee earlier on. Thank you very much, Linda. Weather. Weather is going to be nice this evening. Late sunshine expected. The overnight low will be in around 12. Tomorrow's max temperature, 23.

0: And there's Sam Fender. All of this week in Q Radio Drive, we're giving you the chance to win, and this is an incredible prize. It really is. The Bedford Hotel, beautiful boutique heritage hotel. It's located in Belfast City Centre, just right opposite City Hall, and you could be going along. An overnight stay, we're going to throw in breakfast, of course, the next morning. Breakfast is beautiful, by the way. And dinner as well in the 1900 restaurant that's in the hotel. So that's what's up for grabs. We have one of these to give away every single day this week. I'm going to be picking the first winner before 7 o'clock.
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0: Right, let's bring on Jason and Emma. Emma, how are you?
2: I'm all right, how are you?
0: I'm good, thank you very much. I'm good. Happy Monday. Well, Monday's nearly over, I suppose, thank goodness.
2: I know, thank goodness.
0: What about you? How was your weekend?
2: Weekend was amazing, really, really good.
0: What did you get up to?
2: Captain's Day down in the golf club.
0: Oh, okay. Were you playing?
2: It was a good... No, I do not indeed.
0: Okay.
2: No, Jason plays and he had a great day, so it was good to celebrate that day with them.
0: Did you go along?
2: Of course I did. I wasn't going to be a golf widow.
0: Okay, so you went on and soaked up some of the fun. Good on you.
2: Absolutely.
0: And how did he get on?
2: He did very well. He won the longest
0: drive. Did he?
2: Mm-hmm.
0: Yeah, good on him. Put it for playing.
2: Mm-hmm.
0: Good on him. Well, listen, I'm calling you because you got our 3-2-1 correct this evening. He didn't say eternal. 3 songs, 2 seconds, 1 act. Let's play. Who is this?
2: Tina Arena.
0: Yes, it was Tina Arena. 3 songs in there, you heard.
3: I'm in chains.
0: First one. See, that's the one that was telling you to listen for.
3: I'm in chains.
0: Then one of her lesser known songs, still a great tune, Heaven Help My Heart. Love this song, Sorrento Moon.
3: I was lost with you.
0: So that was the 3 songs. You get to choose one of those songs now, Emma. Which one are you going to go for?
2: Oh, it has to be Chains.
0: It's got to be. Although Sorrento Moon's a good tune as well, but Chains is up there. Definitely.
2: Chains is the one that I got it with.
0: Yeah, okay. Good on you. Good on you. Mm-hmm. What are you up to this evening?
2: Nothing, just taking it easy.

0: Australia's finest. As Lindsay and Miss Eliza put it, there's Tina Arena, of course, in chains. And thanks to Emma and Jason for coming on to reveal our 3-2-1 act. Quite a few others got it. Well, a few others, not many people, to be honest with you. Got it correct. Ian, you were first in. Ollie's in Portadown. Terry in the market. Mary, you're in Enniskillen. Well done. There's Simon, who's still in work. Tracy's making the dinner. Loving the show. Thanks, Tracy. Lindsay, Miss Eliza as well. Michelle in Achnacloy. Davey, who's working on his Mark II Escort. And there's Nicola in Newry. And Anne in New York City. By the way, Anne, thank you very much for the Knicks t-shirts. Anne lives in New York, and she sent my sons two t-shirts, the New York Knicks t-shirts. So thank you very much, Anne. Thank you.
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0: We'll have another 3-2-1 tomorrow, courtesy of Emma and Jason. Now, traffic is moving well. Nothing major to report at all. No, not really. Limavady, now this is Limavady. The Ballykelly Road is closed following a collision. Seek an alternative route, but that's it. That's all I've got. You are up to date. If you have taken the time to enter our Bedford Hotel competition, do not miss my phone call, because if you don't answer within four rings, I'm going to have to move on.
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0: anniversary and it's beautiful. Absolutely stunning.
1: Oh, lovely. I love it. It looks beautiful.
0: I got your message. Just tell us briefly why you would like to win this.
1: Okay, well, I would like to win this because my mum was diagnosed with cancer in January last year, and it's been a really, really tough journey. And things are really so super tough, but my husband, Stuart, is absolutely wonderful. And he's so supportive, and we've got four kids, and we've got a grandson, and we've got four dogs, and he looks after us all, and he's so good. And we went away for an anniversary. It was our 10th wedding anniversary a couple of weeks ago, and we were there one night, and unfortunately got a call the next morning, mum wasn't well, so okay. We had to come home, and he never makes a fuss, and he just gets home, but he's just wonderful.
0: Well, listen, what's his name?
1: Stuart Parker.
0: Okay, well, so we're doing this every day this week. You're the first winner, winning an overnight stay, breakfast and dinner included.
1: Oh,
0: what about that?
1: So delighted. That is absolutely wonderful. Thank you so much.
0: No, thank you for getting in touch and entering the competition.
1: That's so kind, honestly. That's just so, would be something to look forward to. That's so lovely.
0: Absolutely. And you can you can avail of this anytime between now and next March as well. So that's good.
1: Oh, that is wonderful. Thank you so much again. That's just so nice.
0: Listen, lovely to speak to you.
1: First time I've ever won anything. There you go.
0: There you go. You never say that again. So there it goes, Caroline, our first winner. Another four to give away, an overnight stay at the Bedford Hotel. And give them a wee follow on Instagram if you're not already following them as well. You can check it out. And you could be a winner tomorrow.
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0: It's the Bedford Hotel Belfast, if you're following on Instagram. Make sure you do that. Nothing to report on the roads, with the exception of Limavady, the Ballykelly Road. There's been a collision and it's completely closed, both directions. So seek an alternative route. Amy will be back tomorrow on the breakfast show. She will keep you up to date. Still to come, we got some J-Lo and Miles Smith. Thank you, Radio. Thank you.
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1: Now, the sad news broke that music producer William Orbit passed away just last week. I think the cause of his death has been inconclusive so far, but he worked very closely with Madonna back in the 1990s with her album Ray of Light, and she has paid tribute saying that he was an absolute genius and otherworldly. So there you go, very, very sad news. Andrea Bocelli is to play Wales, to play the UK for the first time in 22 years. The Italian tenor will be taken to the Piccadilly Stadium in Cardiff for the Song Festival. And Paddy McGuinness has stepped out with his new girlfriend, a fellow colleague from the BBC, and has said that to be very, very happy. And this is the first he's been seen with anybody from his split with Christine, his ex-wife. So there you go. That's your showbiz. You are up to date.
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0: Beyonce, best thing I never had wrapping up the show. Congratulations to Caroline. She got herself an overnight stay in the Bedford Hotel. Another chance for you to win tomorrow. Have a lovely Monday evening, whatever you get up to. I'm off to cut my grass now. Haven't done that in about 3 weeks. But you got Noel Bradley in for Kushla next.
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0: closing out the first hour of the show. It's Benson Boone and Be Someone. That's a great song, isn't it? I really enjoyed that. Well, more music and crack is on the way after the news at 8, and I'll be playing you this week's One to Watch. Don't go anywhere.
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12: From the Sky News Centre at 8. Four more areas of England entering drought means the conditions now apply to almost three quarters of the country. Sustained rains not forecast, meaning rivers and reservoirs aren't getting the chance to replenish the water being used. It's been the driest July in almost 200 years, with temperatures expected to reach 36 degrees Celsius again this week. It's impacting harvests, and West Sussex farmer Franz de Boer is worried.
13: Livestock farmers are struggling, they've got no grass to feed their cows, so they're starting to feed their winter feed, which is not a good time of year to be doing that when they should be grazing the grass. But if you look at the national situation and then the situation across Europe, put that all together and it's a recipe for, again, inflation on food.
12: Meanwhile, crews are continuing to battle a large fire on Heathland in the New Forest in Hampshire for a second night. It started after a van caught fire on the nearby A31 near Ringwood yesterday. Officials in Colombia say more than 110 people have been killed in a powerful earthquake, with tremors felt in neighbouring Ecuador. Buildings have collapsed, with crowds of people seen digging through huge piles of rubble. The epicentre is near the city of Pereira. Gustavo Restrepo lives around 20 miles west in La Virginia.
14: The churches here, they collapsed. Maybe more than 50 buildings collapsed. I don't know about if people died or not, but everywhere is closed. We don't have water, no electricity, no gas, and nothing.
12: An off-duty student police officer with the Greater Manchester Force has been arrested on suspicion of rape and kidnap. Police say a woman sounded distressed on a 999 call on Saturday. A record 230 people have crossed the channel on a single boat. Images show people in life jackets lining an inflatable, some with their feet dangling in the water. And three football federations have written an open letter accusing FIFA of deception. UEFA, CONCACAF and AFC have called for an independent review into the failed plan to sell off part of the World Cup to investors. That's the latest. I'm Stevie Shillinglaw.
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0: Tonight we'll be staying dry with a low of 10 degrees, and looking at tomorrow, it'll be another dry and bright day with some cloud, but feeling warm with a high of 23 degrees.

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0: It's tonight's mystery celebrity, C-Mat. Take a sexy picture of me. Of course, C-Mat will be playing at Customized Square on the 31st of August and the 1st of September. So you can look forward to hearing that if you're at any of those gigs. And we've got one more hour left of the show. After the 9 o'clock news, I'll be back with this week's album spotlight that you don't want to miss.
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Gauté. That is somebody that I used to know here on Q Radio. And I don't know what they put in that song when they made it, but it is so good. That one just never gets old. Okay, Jessie J is on the way right after this from Imagine Dragons. It's Believer.

0: Jessie J, that is Domino on Q Radio for your Monday night, and that one is taking us up to almost 10 to 11, which means only 10 minutes left of our 10s at 10, but do not go anywhere, stick with me. I've got more of your biggest and best tunes from that era coming up. We have Calvin Harris and Rihanna with This Is What You Came For, followed by Swedish House Mafia and Don't You Worry Child.
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Swedish House Mafia. That is Don't You Worry Child on Q Radio, and what a banger that one is. Okay, Georgia here with you, keeping you company right up until midnight, and it is your 10s at 10. I've got your national news headlines on the way at 11, but make sure to stick around after 11. I have a group that were the very first group, not just female group, but group in general, to ever win the X Factor. Yes, Little Mix is on the way, but first, back to your 10s at 10. Let's do this one when Miley Cyrus was in her bits of a controversial era. Here she is, Wrecking Ball on Q.

0: throwing it all the way back to 2008 with that track. That is Girls Aloud and The Promise here on Q Radio. I love that track and I was a huge fan of Girls Aloud back in the day. Definitely made a lot of dance routines in the front living room to songs from Girls Aloud. I just love that era of music. Okay, Shania Twain is on the way, followed by The Wanted and Pop Sensation Zara Larsson. So don't go anywhere. Thank
1: you. The big arch just got bacon. 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The big arch just got bacon.
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0: Magic. That is Rude on Q Radio for your Monday night, and that one is taking us up to just after 11:45, which means there is only around 15 minutes left with me tonight. Stick around though, more of your biggest hits and throwbacks on the way. And if you have tuned in tonight from the car, the house, the gym, wherever this evening, maybe even work, thank you so much for keeping me company. Okay, Ed Sheeran is on the way, also Katie Tunstall and a bit of Bruno Mars. Don't go anywhere.
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